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Yeah.

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He couldn't sleep a wink as all the drops fell.

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But one thing's pretty certain, help me make it in the night, and showed me somewhere else.

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They call the rising sun. 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